that if you carry on abusing, you'll be robbed from us. I refuse to lose another friend to drugs. Just come home.

Let's get the party started. See you at the bar, you was hardly talking. That's when I knew that your heart was scarring. Friends to lovers need a part to star in. Like, wait, babe, let me